shoe thrown at me or sandal. A707, keep up the good work. I'm sitting back reading the mail. I know, I was gonna say it, but I always say it wrong. I have them myself. I have the chocolates myself. I always say it wrong, 7. Hey, 7, that's why I didn't say it, but actually I got them on right now. Actually, I got a pair on right now. I'll see ya. Oh, dude, those are like a Scud missile coming at ya. That's like a Scud missile being dropped out of a drone right at ya. Full speed. Bye-bye-bye. I stay on the real good side of her so she keeps cooking. 410. Yeah, I get fed a lot of Puerto Rican rice. I get fed a lot of pork chops, a lot of empanadas, a lot of avocado. She treats me pretty doggone good, so when I'm back quiet. You got wonderful audio. Hey, Irv, you got wonderful audio. I can tell you that much. Keep up the good work over there in Puerto Rico, 707. I'll see you.

0: Four, 10. Yep, I know all about it. I know all about it. Let me tell you, that thing's working. Your digital station sounds beautiful. Beautiful, I'm telling you that. Now, I'll say it again. Hey, 707, that audio, all digital, sounds beautiful. I just want to let you know.
1: Hey, get down. Hey, book them boys.
0: Sound 707.
2: I'm gonna have to wait. I'm gonna get back to my yard where they made a really loud Jimmy Swagger 125 Rosewood.
1: I said I want
2: to get
1: you. They get them boys. I said I want to get you and want them. I said I want to get you today and want them. You started to shoot him in Brooklyn. I said I want to get you in Rosewood. You started to shoot him in Brooklyn. I said I want to get you in Rosewood. Brooklyn boy, I'm working on.
0: Hey, that's another longtime friend of mine. I'm gonna get out of your way, 7, but tell my longtime friend 5 alive I said hello. I'm standing by.
3: Something wrong with that double station. But yeah, that double egg mud don't much nausea. Just shut up and turn that radio off and go and sit down and shut his mouth. But then get down.
4: Big
3: Tommy play with his balls there, folks.
2: Mother Nature's
3: father. Well, that double egg and mud, though. He had a lot to say when he was at the break down in Arkansas. Talking about he got Doc plugging one pill on the run and this body on the run. Asking what he gonna do about my driver. I'm on my driver, man. That's that double-legged mud, what he gonna do about my driver there,

0: all your stuff, and you saw the tooth on that stuff like it is.
1: My reflex is not working.
0: gun is still talking, but I doggone don't like where my reflex is. Hey, 413, the one in the water, Mr. One Throw Barbados, got down, brother.
1: It's not my, you got half condition in the water. It's not my, you have a lot of condition in the water. It's not my. It's a worldwide man, you be got the drive. When you get down, you go to the club and get right back up. 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
0: You got that double A garbage bag to put Mike Nash in? The man with a garbage bag, you got that double A garbage bag to put Mike Nash in? Well, I want you to put Mike Nash in the garbage bag and throw that mud duck in the truck.
2: 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Old Buck Jones out there on the East Coast, he got low audio. He got a big carrier, but no audio. A7. He needs a little help with the audio. 10-4.
1: That wasn't
2: right back 7. Real good copy 7. I'm looking in Philly. I got the antenna looking in Philadelphia. You walking in here like you own the place. Say 707 on that all digital station. I'm that quiet.
1: Okay, I'll be down there. Jimmy, my stuff are way down to Trinidad with the hammer down.
2: 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Buck Jones.
3: But the audio is real low. 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Hey, Buck Jones, your president with that long distance radio check right now.
1: And that Trump's a little real good.
0: And that's the way the mud does it, bro. The mud does it. Protein and D-Lush right on. Hey, Jimmy, bye-bye.
1: Hey, Jimmy Tucker, my son, we don't talk to me, God. Let's see me. Because of the flood, and I'm gone now. Bye-bye.
4: Come on, 762. Hey, 762, the grid, big dogs. Come on down, 762, the grid, big dogs. Bye-bye.
0: Yeah, Jose. Well, you're on the double and roof come tomorrow, man, see what's going on, man.
4: 762, no strain, no pain, you broadcasting me right now, you guys, bro. Hey, 762, Bulldog, got down.
0: You had it. Well, the team is gone up a little bit on
4: about 762. Are you waving again? Mr. Bulldog, they're having such a good night. Hey, 762, Bulldog, shut down, got down and gone.
0: It is that room on that double and E. Hey, Jimmy, I done turned everything into one big room there.
1: And moving on, bye-bye.
4: Well, young buck, you don't strain no pain. You know you can always get on my show. Oh, young buck,
2: you don't die, you just multiply. Young buck, I see ya.
4: Are you getting down while you're waving at him?
2: He said 410, Roger. Right on, young buck. I'm back quiet.
4: That 21 and tell him Mr. Bulldog waved his hand. Take care of your buck Bulldog and bye-bye. Come on down, Buck 10. Hey, Buck 10.
2: Bye, young buck. Bye, young buck. Hey, young buck, why you celebrating? Bye-bye-bye.
4: Bye, Keystone Balls. Hey, Keystone Balls. Right back. Come on.
1: Yeah, I'm going to go.
2: Right back, young buck. Hey, young buck, right there, right back.
4: Hey, you heard me?
2: I'm back listening. I'll be sitting on the phone. You know you are. Bye-bye-bye.
4: Hey, just go about Mr. Bulldog.
0: All I want you to do is tell him right now to go and sit down in that damn corner. Hey, shut him up, bro. He's
1: got to hear you, Cutter. Tell me, no, it's not the
4: man. Hey, just go about, and I appreciate you hearing my radio.
2: Keystone
4: Balls. Mr. Bulldog is getting old dogs.
2: That ain't no bulldog, that's a puppy. That ain't no bulldog, Keystone Boss, that's a puppy. I'll see ya.
0: They can get over you. If you bring that audio up, it'll be right there with your hammer.
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4: Keystone Boss, triple two,
2: Smacker. Woody Smacker, Woody Slapper. Hey, Keystone Boss, I'm back quiet.
1: Like a rock dog, my son, like a rock dog. 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You go out, at the Caribbean. Hey, Jimmy, I'm dragging you on to all your way around.
2: Hello, 33.

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2: Hello, Black Lives Up North. out here and haul your lane one time and give me some get back on this thing. I'm out of Black Ice. Black Ice, you'll see the fire on top, but looking better.
3: 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Walked right on through.
4: Ball and chain, too big, right?
5: He is not the boss. He is not the boss.
4: Foster, Barbados. 42.
5: Keep going, keep going. I'm back there, brother.
6: Hey, B.A.G., I'm up for a 10-minute break. I want
2: place. You say you're gonna put in a rest on that dump truck and then on that competition driver. Alright, yeah, I'm gonna bury my place in the rack. I'm gonna see who else out there. Hey, Ball and Chain, I'm gonna see who tried to come down the red carpet behind me, Ball and Chain, too big with the high five. If you don't hear me, it means I did not keep, Ball.
5: On that dump truck again when I choose to stood by. Let them know they talking on two business.
2: right, light shot, 2-8, drop the mic.
5: 5, Muskegon, Michigan, checking conditions.
3: Hey, Mr. VIG. Hey, VIG, I'm not scared. Hey, Mr. VIG, I'm not scared. Oh, 1KW, bye.
6: I'm on top of this sign bar, okay, nigga.
2: Yeah, yeah, some of them trying to talk to Hussein, some of them trying to talk to the other brother that was calling me on that duck fucking in, and some of them trying to get on that duck fucking rig, calling Chain was all that round on that duck fucking in, but he done rolled the carpet up. Chain done rolled the carpet up on that duck fucking in, they can't, no boy can't kill that carpet. Like, shout, too big.
5: 305,
3: this time, Mr. VIG, and I'm gonna let it go. I ain't scared of no 1KW, Mr. VIG. Bye, bye, bye, bye.
2: Yeah, folks, yeah, but they sure did a lot of talking before you came out here. Hey, like, shot, it was a whole bunch of doing a whole lot of talking. I'm in a late. But ain't no

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0: your fucking name called. 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I've been trying to get you some vegetables, duck fucker. Then I'm gone. Hey, lights out. The green light's on. I dropped the mic. I'm doing the walk away. Lights out. The big man sits out. Mr. Hood in the
1: dark. Hey, make sure them boys don't scratch my business, man. Hey, 110, I'm in the parking lot. Cup man in the parking lot. Hey, 110, do me a favor. Make sure them cameras don't scratch my business. No doubt about it. In the parking lot. 110, cup man in the parking lot. 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
2: Oh, young bro, you doing your thing. Oh, young bro, 125, so you doing your thing. Oh, young bro, big trees. 125, so you got it going wrong. Young bro, big trees. 125, you got it going wrong.
3: Chain, load of glasses, 50 Carolina is waving once again, getting down.
1: Good day, buddy. But all of them good whiskey, but I'm going to try me some bad, whiskey tonight. A bad whiskey going to come to the...
2: We're all famous places.
4: 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He's a
3: watch up that nigga smoke, you'll get all choked up. Mess around with this smoke, a screaming demon. You'll get choked up messing around with that nigga in smoke. Screaming demon, Mr. Head.
4: I bet you ain't got your hand over your box feeling in there, worrying about how much hot air coming out of it.
5: Don't worry about that muck duck. 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I'm hearing about that Michigan mud dog. He shook up, killed 222. Bye-bye-bye.
4: Watch your ball and chain. But I gotta come. Hey, ball and chain, I don't wanna leave you hanging, big dog. I'm coming back, man. But deliver them babies in the morning. So don't be following me. Pray later, lights out. I gotta go, man. I'm carrying on my son's computer. 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I'm tearing up his computer. I'm 10-7 and quiet.
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1: B.I.G., I stole key to give a chance, man.
2: Hey, Buck Johns, I heard you and Ball and Chain got off that key, man, but I got a green light on.
1: on your way to Buck, Big 8, Tensor.
2: In the parking lot in the Carolinas, you don't.
3: Don't ride that Buck Jones, I'm gone.
1: Oh, Buck, Big 8, you ain't looking on Big 8, that's a little way. I'm watching right on you, that's a little way. Now, Buck, Big Trees, 125, get down.
0: Papa, Mr. E, I'm just trying to shake it down.
1: Okay, man, I got a whole suit, three-piece suit on. I'ma take my suit on and put some duck shirt and gloves on. I don't roll like that. I don't pop like that. I'm a small short cut, man, in the Carolinas, right?
4: Got plenty of room in the Gold Lake. We welcome you in the Gold Lake. Bye.
5: Look, I'll see ya.
4: Hey, shut my phone, do I do it right? 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Hey, 704, do I do it right? 704-125, get down.
5: Hello,
4: young buck in the Big Apple. 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Worldwide, 704, we're in the city of Brother Lee Love.

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1: You want a first-class ticket.
0: Bye-bye-bye.
1: Put this thing down. Hello, man on the mountain tube all over again. Oh, Skyhawk, you need camera.
0: Bye. Bye. I'll be back. 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
1: Trouble, man. Call those you got to do.
0: Hey, young buck in the Big Apple. You're 6'5", top five, buck 10. Go on, hell, you business, man. Bang, bang.
1: Yeah. starting to hear something different. 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Old Skyhawk back in the cut. I'll talk to you later. I'm out.

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1: 6-0.
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0: Your 6-5 downtown Northwest corner, both teams right by it.
1: Right, right.

0: 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Hey, man, my, this is my brother. This is how I just feel, okay?
1: 860, click, click.
0: 860, you take care. I mean, not 860, but you know what? You take care, 999. Hey, man, I'm
1: Smoke, can you operate? I'm here to tell you, you operate that switchboard. You all up in my radio on the west side. Black Smoke 12 right back.
0: Yeah, the fuck, I ain't calling you no damn.

0: Yeah, you're right. 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

0: Southside, downtown, my bouquet is clear and gone. 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
1: 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I'm up to no good, somebody got to feel good. Young Buck, somebody got to feel good. I'm living good, I'm up to no good. Young Buck, I'll call you tomorrow.
2: We're going to be right back to you. Hey, undercover. Oh, crap, you said I like the way that station sounding. Come on down, bye-bye.
0: Okay, Roger. Boy, you was a bad boy out here, too. He was a...
3: Good job, good job, good job, good job. Hey, 86-0. 86-0.
0: Okay. I want to see it again. Hey, good day, good day, good day.
3: I'm pulling straight back. Click, click.
0: Good job, good job, good job, 049. Good job, 999. Good job, man. Man, good job.
3: Real good copy. 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
0: Hey, Marilyn Lamont, tell him I said thank you. Tell him sure too, I said thank you, thank you, thank you. Thank you very much. I'm pissed up. You read the mail, I'ma cut this truck off. Good job tonight. Young Buck, I ain't calling your damn name no more until tomorrow. I'm gone.
3: Sounding real good too. Hey, 860, sounding real good too. Tonight's been crazy. You and you're in 9S units. I've only got you 9S units. It's crazy out here. 860, bye-bye-bye.
0: Hey, Young Buck, you got me laughing for something. I can't get no more. I'm 10-7. I'm 10-7, Young Buck. You got me laughing for so damn hard. I'm 10-7.
3: 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Bye-bye-bye.
2: Just that, no doubt about it.
3: I don't have much Mother Nature, but I'll keep this nut plucker down. Bye-bye-bye.
0: You whooping the shit out of him. Hey, you whooping the shit out of 86-0 on Columbus. Don't tell him about it, I swear to God, man. I wouldn't lie to you. Everybody in Columbus will tell you I ain't lying. Hey, Young Buck, you whooping the shit out of that comic tonight. I'm gone.
3: Realized that 65 couldn't do nothing with her. I believe Mother Nature finally realized that 65 couldn't do nothing with her. He's too old. So she came over here and sat down on my knee. 860-222, having some fun. Bye-bye-bye.
0: Young Buck, I swear to God, you're whooping the shit out of him in Columbus. Ask anybody in Columbus, you're whooping the shit out of him in Columbus. I'm 10-7.
3: One more time, 86-0. Hey, 86-0, one more time. I'm not the biggest, I'm not the baddest, but I sure am one of the most consistent Super Bowl operators on the band. Bye-bye-bye.
0: I'm gone.
2: 7.
3: You and that driver on the mountaintop. Hey, 86-0, thank you for all you do. I want to thank you in front of everyone for all you do for the radio community. Hey, 86-0, you remember last night? Say 86-0, triple 2, with a little bit of audio. Bye. Spot on. 86-0, I think you missed your calling. 86-0, have a blessed night, my friend. We're trying to get triple here, 100 miles west of Chicago.
4: You said get triple 2 off your mind. Hey, on that mountaintop. Get triple 2 off your mind, Bounty Hunter ain't dating or stepping.

0: 0. That's how good you sound over here. I'm that quiet. Watch old Young Buck.
1: Young Buck came down from the Apple and he said he wanted to make it on that.
0: Old Young Buck came down and said he wants to make it on that live feed.
1: And you do it, Young Buck.
0: 86-0, have a blessed night. I'll see you real soon. If I don't, God bless.
1: 86-0, 222, getting ready to have to troll me up in a few days. I'll see ya.
2: Thank you. a brown bug, you can tell him if he's in mellow yellow, and you take care. Hey, young
1: easy. Easy, man. I swear on everything.
2: You better warn Chicago.
1: Hey, Brian, Shane, I'm coming back to tell you I'm going now. The green light's back on. I've been sitting.
3: on, see if I got any condition around the east side. Hello, Magic, M.O. Magic, M.O. Magic, around these Great Lakes, so I'm getting on down. At 704, I heard ball and chain out there too. Hello, 704, ball and chain, Magic, and more Magic, Great Lakes. I'm working my abracadabra stick. I'm going up.
4: Roger. Okay,
3: I'll put it on you later. 704, I hear you out there, ball and chain. I'm gonna wave my hand, ball and chain, Magic, Great Lakes, I'm rocking on.
4: Yeah, radio, man. You may not want to, but you gotta talk to
3: her
4: coming in radio to
3: 0049. And as I follow to him, now you're ball and chain, you're smoking around Grand Rapids, Michigan. Just working my magic stick, I'm gone now.
4: Oh, shit,
3: what
4: you playing? Oh, man, I apologize. I thought I was gonna fly. Good evening to you, man. And there's malfunction going on over here.
3: Ball and chain. Ball and chain. Abracadabra. I'm gone now. Poof, I'm gone now.
1: Time for Magic Tricks. A ball and chain. Have a real good night. 222 flip flip.
3: 555
1: 8049.
3: Oh, that ball and chain. You said it got to go. You might got a magic stick your dog on yourself, ball and chain. You're making campaign do the thing.
1: 4 and Philly, 5,
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1: Got it, Roger. Got it, Roger, catch it wrong. Have a good night, 704.
3: Hey, 704. That's what I need to call. I was calling you, young buck. Hello, young buck. You got a magic stick over there, too. Hello, young buck, why you got that thing down? Fuck, man, magic getting on down.
1: I'll catch you tomorrow, too. You know how it is with condition out here. Hey, 999, where you got condition?
3: Bye, young buck. You got a magic stick, too.
1: Yes, sir, young buck. Have a good day,
3: y'all. Magic round Grand Rapids, Michigan. I'm gone.

I'm cutting it off.

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0: 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Any time to a small X, magic great lead, I'm getting on there.
1: Peacemaker now. He ain't no soul-taker, he a peacemaker. Hey, he like a tree, though. If a cat be to try to...
0: No copy on small X, around New York. Magic top side of Grand Rapids, Michigan, I'm gone now.

0: Small axe magic, magic, magic, magic, and more magic around the Great Lakes. I'm just going down. Magic on the lakes, magic on the Great Lakes. Hello, magic on the Great Lakes, I believe they
1: are. Hey, Brown, shoot your president right back.
0: Small X, magic on the lakes. Hello, small X and that mobile magic Great Lakes. What's going on?
1: I know them big boys is out there. Hey, Brown Shoes, your president with the salute got down.
2: Well, I'm a 13 man in the hog yard with a wing. Get
3: it right back. You can have a 13 man in the hog yard. Say back to you. Go down to mine. Good evening, people. Good evening. Good evening. Good evening. 13 man.
4: I'm gonna make it. 102, you on board. You know, some people got selective hearing, but you on board, you hear me every time I drop that message, speak down. You on board, Abba, I'm gone now. Poof, I'm gone now.
5: Hey, young boy, big trees on that Kentucky. Young boy, big trees on that Kentucky. I'm waving, right? Huh? Take care. Enjoy the rest of the week. Young boy, New York, don't end Kentucky. Click.
4: They call him Magic. Who they call him Magic? They come on. Hey, somebody call him Magic. I ain't get that 28. I'ma wave my hand right there, Magic, around the loop. I'm going, huh? Seeing all that small lights, I was calling you, but I said, man, he got busy. Small lights sounded good in that mobile, Magic, working my abracadabra stick, and I'm rocking this mail.

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Bye, bullet chain. 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

0: 14 on that. 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
1: 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I won't be back. Good night.
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1: Quickly, good night, good night, good night. 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I'm a fishy 10-7, I won't be back, bye bye.
2: There he is, get down. See how you small action.

0: Slater rocking this mayo. Jay Ball and Chain, that competition driver. Ball and Chain, I believe I got to talk to my radio. That's for doggone real. Ball and Chain, you and that competition driver doing your job. I'll see you. Bye bye bye. Say, ain't no Roger, like a ball and chain Roger, in that super bad competition.
1: Ball and chain,
0: ball and chain, I'm
1: going to just drive her in the mail.
0: Hey, buddy.
2: What's up, baby?
0: And I key to let you know I got it all, ball and chain. Peacemaker and the Buckeye say, hey, have a good day. As you get up on it, we're going to try to stay blessed, stay blessed, stay blessed. Ball and chain, I'll see you. Bye-bye-bye.
3: Hey, ball and chain, new kid said, poof, poof, poof. Hey, ball and chain, new kid is gone.
0: Young buck, you in control in my radio. Hey, young buck, you was controlling my radio, Conchop. Get on out of there with all that mess. You know you controlling them apple trees. Get on out of there.
3: Are you sure?
0: Boom! Boom! Watch out for that ball and chain. He gonna ask me, am I sure about that? All right, young buck, I'm gonna

J.H.J. Catch up coming and said he was minding his own business. All right, put on your hat, young buck. Get on out of that ball and chain. Peacemaker back quiet. Soon as you got up off of it, put on you later. Young Buck, Peacemaker, the Buckeye, back quiet.

0: Boy, they coming in like gangbusters. They coming in like gangbusters, boy. 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But I am gonna pay attention to see who gonna get back in. Worldwide, peacemaking as Buckeye said, come on down.
1: I usually don't do this, but start jumping up and down the zone.

0: got your ride right on black on top of the tail, and I was just sitting there listening for about an hour. I usually don't do this, man. I've been on that low side all night. Right now I'm at the top of the rock. I usually don't do this time of night, but I gotta get out of here and unkey this mic. I usually don't do this. A black tornado, I'm at the pump house and I ain't playing, I'm gone.
1: Yeah, man. I appreciate that, man. I appreciate you taking my call. I'm gonna get out of the middle of the road, man, and let the van roll on. I done had my fun, it's time to make
0: and
1: it. Mr. Woo. Alone, man. On you later, Black Tornado. Peacemaking the Buckeye reading this mail. I'm back on that low side. I'm back on that low side, swinging about 700 bearing watts. Maybe 800. Swing about maybe 800. I gotta go, y'all. I gotta go. I think that cotton chopper stuck talking to one of my neighbors, man. Hey, Black Tornado. That cotton chopper stuck talking to one of my neighbors, man. Put on you later, Black Tornado. Peacemaker reading this mail. Father, oh, you're getting the job done. Don't worry about it, man. It's just rough out here. It's been rough out here. You guys been flying down so much out here, Ball and Chain. I'm gonna tell you, man, they got a Ball and Chain out here. But you the bad man, Ball and Chain. I'm telling you something. Okay, I'm gonna go, Black Tornado. I'm sorry, I'm gonna cut it off.

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Y'all better watch Youngbug. 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
0: I'm not gonna call you.
1: Bounty hunter, so I'm
0: ready for tomorrow. Take care, young buck. I'm
1: chasing. Young buck, bounty hunter in Dayton got down.
0: You tell Bounty
1: Hunter. What side are you on?
0: So I'm coming to Columbus.
1: Kid, what are you on?
0: You want some?
1: He's my dummy load. Hey, young buck. Jumping up and down in my...
0: Yeah, young buck.
1: Have a good evening. Young buck, Bounty Hunter, Dayton, Ohio, stepping.
0: Young buck, you just tell that cop nigga if he wants some, Mr. Jumping Up and Down, so he can come to Columbus. Just tell Bounty Hunter if he wants some, I'm in Columbus. And tell him I ain't hard to find. Tell him if he wants some, I'm in Columbus. Hey, on that air, young buck, and I ain't hard to find, I'm gone.
1: Seven.
0: And I told him if he wants some,
1: leave in Columbus, he would have got it, young buck. Hey, I'm hard to find. Bounty Hunter, I don't want to know what he got for you.
0: Bounty Hunter
1: for me. He ain't got nothing for me, young buck.
0: Bounty Hunter in Dayton is gone. I'll see you, bye-bye.

0: kill a goalpost. 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Mr. Drop It Up and Down, that is at Columbus.
1: Mario, step it.
0: Okay, I'm going, Eddie. I ain't gonna fool with him, Dad. If he got it locked in,
1: nah, young buck.
0: I'm fool with him on that. The battle's 10-7. I gotta go.

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I ain't gonna mess with him no more. I'ma leave him alone. Now, I'ma leave Bounty Hunter alone. Take care, young buck. 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I got a 10-4, I gotta go.

0: Okay, Mighty Five, I think you said Wildcat or something. 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I ain't got time to fool with that cop. Like a bounty hunter out here. I ain't got time to fool with it. It's time of night. Mr. Jumping up a dad or a kid to Mike.
1: Hey, 999 Peacemaker. 999 Peacemaker still reading this mail.
0: Okay, I'm gonna do the same thing, Ball and Chain, because I ain't got time out here, man. Take care, Ball and Chain. I'm gonna go 1072. I'm sorry about that. If it ain't your words, I'm sorry about that on that end, Ball and Chain. This is jumping up and down, dog.
1: See, I think, brother. Be sure and tell everybody we still lotty dotty Rocket Man. Hey, Rocket Man, may God's grace for him be around your place.
0: Okay, we get out of here. I'm supposed to be 10-7. I'm gone, Ball and Chain. I'm gone.

0: you're right. I ain't gonna push with your leg up, bigger body, and whoop me one more time. I want y'all guys to know I ain't going no damn where till Billy Hunter in Dayton, Ohio, whoop me one more time. I'm gone. I think I can get him though. Hey, Ball and Chain, I think I can whoop him tonight. He might get in there on me, but I think I can whoop him tonight, Ball and Chain, Mr. Jumping Up and Down Gone. Okay, you better not be mad at me, I'm gone. Hey, young mother, I thought you was about to hit up out of here. Hi, Ball and Chain, I'm 10-7. Like I said, I thought you was gonna let your people go.
1: Young buck, peacemaker, reason, man, y'all.
2: He said, folks.

0: Hey, young buck, watch this right here. This is my last key. He can have a fat burger and a double order of fries out of Columbus. I'll buy him a fat burger and a double order of fries. Take care of that. He out there talking about a fat burger. He got a fat lip. Young buck, I'll see ya. 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
1: that's cause I need key, young buck.
0: I can hear you, young buck, I'm gonna keep first. I'll see you, young buck, come out. Key first, man. I'ma leave it alone. This is my last key. I'ma key on it first. I'ma key on it first, and I'ma leave it alone. My young buck, you ain't got to do it first. Hey, I'm gonna punch. Take it, young buck. This is a motherfucking battle.
2: Ain't nine out of whoop them so
0: bad. I might have to get him a 30 pieces of chicken. I might have to get him 30 damn pieces of chicken. I might have to go on change. Show his orders. 999. I gotta go to the server. Get him that too. I get him some watermelon and a 30 piece of chicken and some damn biscuits and butter too.
1: 1992 Alta Shiva Dodge Van. I'm gone. Just him. I am the Click in Michigan. I'm 107. 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
1: 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Well, Bounty Hunter and Deaton is stepping.

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1: How about this fat lip for him? 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
0: Everybody fine, all right, can't bring it in. Take care of that end, Rocket Man. 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
1: Yeah, I know. I know who he is. Rocket Man on his way to the moon now. Oh, Bounty Hunter, I'm passing out these toe tags. I'm stepping.
2: When I get done feeding him all that food, I'm gonna send him to the moon too. 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
0: And I'ma send his fat ass to the moon, I'm 10-7.

0: I'm 10-7. 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
1: 10-7. I'm gonna make him go 10-7. Bounty Hunter gonna make jump him up and down, go 10-7. Bounty Hunter stepping. Checkmate. I ain't gonna stay much longer. Checkmate. Good evening to you, Bounty Hunter, Dayton, Ohio. 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
0: Okay, I'ma go. 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This is my last key. I'm 10-7. 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

0: friend 999 out there. 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Old Fox on this ground playing around Indiana. Hello, man. Fox on this ground playing around Indiana trying to wave his hand, goddamn. How long you gonna be a damn crew? Ask him how long you gonna be a damn crew. Hey, 999, for real, just ask that company before I shut it off. How long he gonna be a damn fool out here looking for a bucket of chicken?
1: You ain't making that trip to 999. Old Box on his ground, plane around Indiana. 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Get down.
0: That's right, man. That's right. I ain't gonna kill him no more. This is actually one damn bucket of chicken tonight. Ask that cowboy how long he gonna be a damn cook. I'm trying to find a 30-piece bucket of chicken.

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0: show, I'm gone. 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
1: Okay, I'm gonna go. I've gotta go to his.
0: No competition.
1: But he ain't gonna shit no more tonight. He's fishing. Chicken pick him on that end. And he eating that chicken. I take care of the fishing. 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

0: Yeah, I'm gonna go, man. I'm trying to cut that company's radio off, man. I'm trying to cut that I gotta go, y'all. I'm trying to cut his radio off while he's trying to eat that bucket of chicken. Now, Mr. Jeff,
1: no competition whatsoever. Down in Humming Dayton, Ohio, stepping.
0: I gotta get out of here. I've been here too long tonight. Take care, Buck Joe. This is jumping up and down. I gotta go.
2: I got my radio. Bounce around his big range track, read a mail.
0: It's here, right, right on. You better watch over that rocket, man. He's trying to get off of there. Take care, Rocket, man. I'm cutting this junk off, y'all. I'm cutting it off, Rocket, man. Take care, Buck Joe. It's 9.99. I gotta go.
1: Tell him he ain't gotta cut it off. I'm gonna turn the green light on for him. The green light is on for him. I'm out. I'll see y'all.
0: You know what skip druggies do. You know what skip druggies do when they come big and in. They, my friend up around New York, I gotta go. I ain't calling your name no more till tomorrow, young buck. What's
1: the jumping up and down?
0: He can't call you.
1: Young buck, Donnie, I'm a stud.
0: Chicken, Mr. Jumper, up and down and go.
2: Still in the air, I got in my ear.
3: Right back, Buck Jones. Buck Jones, showing go, waving right back. I'm standing by. Good day, good day.
1: He's all show, but he can't go. Bounty Hunter put a toe tag on show and go. He's off show, but he can't go. Bounty Hunter gone.
2: Well, Janelle will put a little more fire in the water.
0: Hey, he ate that whole bucket of chicken.
1: Oh, 10.
0: Yeah, Bounty Hunter, Mr. Jumping Up and Down, so he ate a damn 30 bucket of chicken. He ate 30 pieces of damn chicken and let him go.
3: Jumping up and down,
0: say you ate 30 pieces of chicken tonight, but Jones must have jumped up and down.

0: Yeah, go forget about the watermelon. What would you know more than 9:90? I gotta cut this truck off. Family key in the morning night. I'm 29, I'm gone. Come and get 30 pieces of chicken and a whole watermelon, I'm gone. That camping is solid and sweet. He's solid. He ate the seeds too. That camping ate the damn seeds too. Buck Jones, he had the seeds. He ate the seeds and all.
1: Buck Jones, he ate the seeds and all. Bounty Hunter said he don't know. He's punch drunk. Buck Jones, Bounty Hunter, Dayton is stepping. Punch drunk, he's punch drunk. Buck Jones, I see ya. After
0: I knocked him with Buck Jones, he can't tell you, he better have some good condition. I'm 10-7. I know I'm a CB truck. I gotta go 10-7. I've been sitting there for the longest, 9:99. I'm 10-7.
1: He's 10-7, Bounty Hunter clear.
0: You tell Bounty Hunter I give him some more chicken tomorrow. He come out of here, I give him some more chicken tomorrow, young buck, I'm gone. I'm serious, man. You tell him I give him another bucket of chicken tomorrow, I'm gone.
1: Smallest of the game, but I'm the first one to bang. I got my hands in the air like I don't care, but turn around and walk away.
2: get at him.
3: Don't believe that. Don't believe that on that cat digging in. Hey, don't believe that on that air. Please don't believe that.
2: 500. I got 500 out there, buddy.
3: Well, you tell Bounty Hunter, don't believe it. Don't believe everything Bounty Hunter says. That's all I gotta say. Don't believe everything Bounty Hunter
1: says. I'm turning this
3: on. Tell something. Look, I'm out.
2: Bye-bye.
3: Look at this guy condition, that's all it is. A young man, that's all he got, he just got condition. That's all that company got is he got condition, young buck, I'm gone. Okay, he just got condition, that's all he got. He just got condition in a bucket of chicken. He just got condition in a big bucket of chicken, I'm gone.
1: Never will. He ain't no competition, I see it.
3: That guy been waiting on me to key, that's what he doing. He's scared, young buck.
1: Never will. You see, I waited on him. He never will.
2: I need somebody to go find this guy here in Redfoot. Hey, Buck Jones, I'm gonna get you.
1: I'm gonna show them a bunch of goddamn radios, man. Somebody need to catch up with that guy.
4: Yeah, what's good when young buck show and go? Young buck have a super fine one.
2: All that shit. When you got some old ass. Hey, buck, I'm getting down.
1: Yeah, I hope so, man. Get one for me, man. I got your bail money in my front pocket, gun, nigga. I walk around with that guy's cash. Show and go can get some too. He can get some of his hammer too. Bounty Hunter passing out toe tags, stepping.
4: Swarm back on the mail.
2: Yeah, he's up in the room. Come on, he's up in the room. I'll give it to you right now, Buck. Hey, Buck, he's up in the room. I'll give it to you right now.
4: Okay, young Buck, tell him to be.
1: I got a tombstone disposition. I got a tombstone disposition, young Buck. Bye.

0: my fresh sausage? Where my fresh sausage at, Buck Bounty?
1: Go down to Channel 4. Go down to Channel 4, Buck.
2: I couldn't find it.
0: All right. Good morning, Chad. Can you, Buck Bounty? And my friend, 999-757 is clear.

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1: It ain't safe out here in 999.
0: The Black Egyptian, 0757, is clear, clear, clear. You hear?

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Same song, 999, the Black Egyptian, Mr. 757, it's clear, clear, clear.

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They were probably down there listening to us, Buck. 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

0: Peter Schumer, friend. 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

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What it is, Mr. 7-1-1.

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radio, you see they're gonna be whining and carrying on when they can't get back up in my radio, and they ain't no doubt about it. I don't know if 711 keyed on an air

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Everything, you see, you got some combination of some different readings on the air, man, and all that matters on the air. But if you got one, you're going to put it out there, too, on the air.

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0: everything is okay, everything is okay, up yourself and me up. 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
1: I'm dealing with Mother Nature switching on to that.
0: Ah, let me pull this in back. 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You sure don't. I'll drop in the bloody room and you can talk to a bad man.
2: Alright, 7112, and I said back.
0: There she goes. Before,
2: 7-1-1, good morning, right back. Hey, 7-1-1, that's Michael Fields, 209, the Humpty Weave, getting on that.
0: Right there, right back, right on me. So, ooh, wow, she's gone. The boss at the telegram, baby.
1: Take care, Mr. 711, Bear for boys, stepping off.
2: You must want some more lessons, boy.
1: Who that, me?
2: You wouldn't say that. You want some more lessons, boy, again, nigga?
1: Yeah, good morning, Tanji, man. I can't take no licks this morning, man. I'm not in a good position there.
2: Yeah, devil. Good morning, man. Just sit back here and listen to your tall shit. I'm getting
1: back. Yeah, right on, Mr. Big Show. Hey, 209, the Big Show, there. Oh, boy, get down with that.
2: 14.
3: Thank you. Bye-bye.
1: I'm rocking on, bye. Hey, Smolak, three dogs to the sky here. Delta this Smolak, three dogs to the sky here. Bye-bye. I hope you see the new Smolak. Bye-bye. Morning, time, cool.
3: Morning, time, man.
1: Turn on the coast, the boat of the Caribbean, I'm rocking on, I'm gone. 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Nothing you motherfucker do. I am the boss. I am the boss of the Caribbean crew. 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
1: Say to Superman, you know that.

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2-1-1, you see, I owe some more duty. 2-1-1, you see, I owe some more duty. 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

You forget to say something? I say, do not call my name and no mother. Bye.

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I just want to listen to you to see how you need it. 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

0: 211, I said look for the last one. 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
1: Hey, good morning, Mike Snatcher, 549. Good morning, Mr. Mike Snatcher, 549, and the Muddy Plains waving, right?
0: Listen to me. I am the one that you carry on. Bye-bye-bye.

0: I don't take no second place. 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
1: The same 211.
0: They have a boy cruising in the movie.

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Carolinas, your bear for.

morning, Kaji, my friend. I hear it's a low rise on Bear for Boy, but good morning, time to a Bear for Boy, three locations. Come on.

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1: Hello, Basketball Jones. Hello, Basketball Jones in that pickup truck over by Grouston, the Magnolia Breaker Breaker. But I'm still going to stop by and say hello. Hello, Basketball Jones. Hello, 704, Break Bay.
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1: I just had to run a new condition on this driver. Oh, 43, Performers. 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

0: 4359, tell him Black Rooster call him after a while. Tell him Black Rooster call him after a while, but I'm busy right now. Tell him I'll call him after a while, but I'm busy right now. 4-5-9, Black Rooster, lay different down.
1: You said wrong piece of love, Jason, man. I don't do no like I used to, you know that? Old Zigzag is coming to the law station, man. I don't do no fighting like I used to. Old Zigzag is a bag on his piece of law station, man.
2: Please, Mr. 42, Blue, I'm a fellow scouting with one in there. Morning, John, so he brings a 42, Blue,
0: what? 8-4-5-9, all right. Fuck you down 4-5-9, God bless you and your fine family. God keep you and your fine family. We'll do it again when we can, I just don't know when. Hello, 4-5-9.
3: I can hear the word he said. He know my telephone number. Hey, 459, tell Rooster be safe, be kind. See you around Joliet. Julie, where Miss Stone is gone.

0: it's a 211. It's working. 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It's a 211.
1: You don't need all that. Yeah, Rosie, you don't need all that. He's about to blow my back door off.
0: Second
1: quad.
0: My
1: father let him record.
0: I'll see you
1: back. How you doing, number two? You don't need to run all that, man. Rooster didn't need all that. He cut that door out, man. I live 150 miles northeast of Rooster. And he got to tear my back door up to that folks.
2: Hey, number two, tell my friend on zigzag, I think. Hey, number two, 520, tell my friend zigzag, I think. Come on, that's a friend of five, I'm up.
1: Got to tear my back door off. I got my back door.
3: Audio. Number two, he needs a little bit more than that. Hey, number two, he needs a little bit more than that. What you think, big day?
2: Zigzag, I say good morning. Hey, number two, tell my friend on Zigzag, 526, good morning. 25, I'm up.
1: I got God the Father, God.
3: Go to it, I'll stop it.
1: Son, God the Holy Spirit. I just let these old 300 talk, don't you? 410.

0: coming too. I'm gonna get out of here. Tell us this God bless him. God bless him. God keep him in his fine brother. And I'm gonna send a blessing around to your brother. Hello once again. Worldwide number two. Black Roots is gone. Good day.
1: Y'all take care up there, man. Appreciate the good morning wave to everybody around here. Keystone Boss, you have a blessed day too, man. No doubt about it. I'm gonna get out of here now. Go fix the brother, have some breakfast. God bless this dinner, the one y'all remember. Put God first. I'll see y'all back.
2: Hello, 525. 525, the meat on man. 520. 520, the Alabama wave is up.
0: He's trying to kill me. He's trying to kill on this little Mako 300. He's trying to kill on a Mako 300. Ain't that a mess? That a hot mess, right there. Oh, now you telling me that I'm a liar. You telling me that I'm a liar, but if I'm not lying, I got something to die in there. Folks, here.
1: Hey, I got one in welfare. I got one of them big old toys in welfare. They ain't donated to the church yet. They have not donated to the church yet.
0: Number two, he don't know. He don't know what he's doing. He just don't know what he's doing himself, the hotel.
2: Zero, sip, bum, bum, bum.
1: I just got him donated to the hotel.
3: He's in black sheep behind us this morning.
1: Come on.

0: Australia, man. Like I said, it's rough around the water this morning. I heard somebody else calling me.
1: I'm a motor safe there, folks.
2: Good day. Be real careful, bye-bye. Get out of the way.
0: salve in 459. Pimp CC, rub some of that salve behind your neck, behind your ear and your neck to help you hear, because you called me once or twice. Pimp C, back quiet.
1: Hey, take in the wood with you. Hey, he's a rider. Hey, he's a rider. Hey, he's a rider. 241, say, take that dump trucker with you. Put on your laser, he's a rider.
2: Well, we put in some black.
1: To you, 33-1 in the Watergate Mobile. Good morning to you, Breaker Breaker. Mako 300, but I didn't say what it was going into. Hello once again, 33-1, Black Rooster. Man, it's Mako 31, the traveling up, right, Bray.
3: 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Your radio got bigger, so I'ma ease on back out of here. No laws, you're my good friend, Easy Rider. 0241's in the clear.
1: Gone.
3: Yeah, baby, you make me appreciate it.

0: Cotton picking chest up. OPMC back on.
1: Good morning. Good morning, right back, Brown Hornet. Good morning, Brown Hornet. Brown Hornet, Black Rooster said good morning, right back.
2: Maybe it's that time to show. Hey, he's a lot of baby. It's that time to show. Good morning, Brown Hornet. Good morning, Brown Hornet. Good morning,
1: Brown Hornet. Hey, Brown Hornet, it's lost in Delta, my radio man. I just barely can't pull you out. But I do hear you. I'm going to speak right back to you. Black Rooster, Magnolia, moving on.
3: Hello, where are you? We are 10-12.
1: Hey, Bobby Johnson, I wouldn't be the man I am if I didn't say hello to you right back. Hello, once again, Bobby Johnson, Black Rooster, right back.
3: Wagon wheel, bye-bye.
1: Come on, you there, Bumpy, as you get close to Slave Boy real soon, give him a hug and a handshake for me. Hey, Bumpy, if you get close to Slave Boy, give him a hug and a handshake for me, bye-bye. No more. God bless y'all.
3: Good enough.
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3: weather.
4: I'm Chester.
3: Yeah, y'all got it like we got it now, yeah.
1: Riders ain't got enough this morning. I'm gonna roll my tent and go to the house, Mr. 511 Augustus 1070 got off.
3: Hey, Will.
1: Well,
5: good morning, good morning, good morning.
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8: That's pretty shit, you know, if you move on that road. But come on, here's me. I hear somebody say, we out of trouble. I told you, like,
5: yeah, turn around your fucking thing. I just keyed down. First time I keyed down, man. When you put it out there like that, the big boys get ready to crank up and pump up and step up and all that mess.
6: Oh,
5: push on your next time around. Oh,
3: know, I've been trying to get off Washington. I'm up there for a long time, this 10 row.
9: Boy, y'all came in there holding hand in hand, neck in neck, like a like Sammy Swin. Boy, y'all came in
3: there. Yeah, I may do that.
9: Bye.
8: your leg. Get down.
10: Thank you. ain't doggone banana out of the gym. So you might have to reach over there and get another gear. Too big, get another gear, cause Big Show ain't playing.
11: I wish I was going to hold up underwater.
10: Z-Zag gonna send you a clock, Captain. I'm gonna send you a timer.
12: Yeah, 410, that one. 211. Mike Snuck with the Hawks down to 211. Mike Snuck.
10: 211, I don't know what it was you're doing to her, but 211, you got that duck plug a helmet down in the thing. I'm showing you 211. You're doing the way you want to do it, dog. Hey, normally you be running things, but that dog on 211 is running them down. Hey, y'all need to see a Superman out there where he can play it back, where you won't have to see what I'm saying. You can do it for yourself.
12: I got blazer, you want to find some of your money, so I can't help you, bye-bye.
10: Hey, too big. He didn't.

0: gonna take that win or all right, Dan, that was all it says. Dan, I'm gonna get out of the road.
1: Hey, Mushroom, tell him I say good morning right back, man. No doubt about it. Hey, Mushroom, tell him I say good morning, bye-bye-bye.
2: That's good now.
0: Bye, too big, bye, too big, bye, bye-bye-bye. Good morning.
2: Let me get my toes out the road. 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Those dudes in the water, good guy.

0: remember when I come through there on that telephone 71, I see that sign say High Street. Hey, but I want you to tell Mr. Campbell that I got a project going on and I might need his advice on it there. 410.
1: Hey, girl,
0: I got a project I'm working on, I might need his advice. 410.
1: I heard you when he turned that ball. Oh, he was taking all my number.
0: 24, no two ways about it. Every time you bring that QTH back, somebody's gonna tell them.
1: Looking right downtown Grand Rapids.
0: Bye. already been told 100 times, cat nigga. You coming out of Columbus, Ohio. Now you in Columbus, Mississippi. Columbus, Ohio, the bug eye. You down here in the bag in Columbus, Mississippi. Make sure
1: you take a trip around the Cadillac and don't do ways around it. 24 and the hard guard gonna stretch it and get back.
2: Yeah, come on, T-819, you going to do the walk away, man, on 43. Ran back down and started hollering at somebody in a red Cadillac truck that's up on blocks. Take care, worldwide 4300.
0: He's not good.
2: The red truck is up on blocks today, breaker, breaker.
1: We're going to wave it back at you, rascal. Groundhog around the Carolina, 24 in the hog yard, reading your mail.
2: Well, you know how it is when them boys got them fancy trucks and them big rims on that, Cotton Biggin. If you don't keep somebody been and put that kind of big up on blocks and got them wheels, that's got me show. Hey, 4300, good morning, wishing you well on this hump day. 4300, I'm looking in the Great Lakes, but I'm talking to you, folks.
1: Around the cagney.
0: Yeah, down the
3: street. 10-4, 14, 10-4, 14.
0: Glory be to the big boy you just said back in the old days.
2: Cold up there no more, man. Them kind of niggas is boiling fish out there in the Great Lakes, man. The fish is boiling up there in the lakes. It's so kind of niggas cold up there now. Come on, see you,
0: those that hate, those that are discontent though they're jealous.
2: Good morning, Bumpy. Hey, Bumpy, good morning to you this morning, Cotton Digger. Hey, Bumpy Johnson, Bird County, good morning, Bright.
3: Good morning,
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3: Why talk to his grandpa when you talk to the Magnolia? Hello, Tech 1, Tech 2. Good morning, Ronnie Sack. 7122 in the Magnolia, read the mail.
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4: Out of that box, 209. 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
2: Happy hump day to you and the fine family, my brother. Hey, Trailblazer, happy hump day to you and the fine family. Whatever you got to do today, I hope you do it well and do it all to the glory of God. Put it down on your radar, Mr. Worldwide Trailblazer, uptown, Big Apple Tree. Nationwide good news, I'm pushing and shoving from the back of the line, getting down. Bushmaster, I'm here to tell you, Ken Biggie, you done eased my friend, Trailblaze, up on my radio, man. And you're representing Boston, Mass. You're representing Massachusetts well. Springfield, the NBA Hall of Fame, and all that other good stuff, Ken Biggie. You got them on the map. Good morning to you. Hey, Bushmaster, I appreciate you easing up in here and straightening out my transceiver on that coming in. I really do, my brother. I didn't know you was working some Joe Guns up there. I got my Joe Guns looking at your Joe Guns on that coming in, and that makes a real good day. mind to be able to see a brother in arms working the same setup on that Cotton Inn. Good morning to you, Mr. Bushmaster. From one gun to another, I'm right back. Gregor Brake.
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2: Take my wife at next month for her birthday on that Cotton Biggin Inn, and I was thinking about going up to D.C. I was thinking about going to the nation's
7: capital.
2: So I might just have to come on up there and put my name in the National Basketball Hall of Fame. How about a worldwide Bushmaster while you got that stick down? Good news on the return on the low side. Let's go.
7: Take care. Hey, Bushmaster, take care. 32 miles, 1 mile, 1 mile,
6: 1961 on a small radio right in South Carolina. Say la-di-da-di to everybody. Hey, 1961, undercover Oklahoma's back quiet.
2: Well, I got a gift for you on this hump day, Bushmaster. Hey, Bushmaster, I got a gift for you. Here it come. Check it out. Bushmaster, if you can do me a favor, man, you call them Cotton Biggers down at Joe Gunn, you call 909 Tony down there in Texas, you call that Cotton Biggin Gage, his son who's running his shop down there.
7: I might have somebody dragging behind who's coming in Super 8 this morning, that would count me in show.
2: Likewise on that Cotton Biggin Inn, because ain't nothing like when these big guns lock up on the lower side and love me the band. Hey, worldwide Bushmaster, me and these great big eights, the 8 Element Vs, downtown Lake City, Florida. I think I got the only pair in the USA in operation at this time. How about it, Bushmaster? You hear me? Come
7: Hello,
8: Gregor.
7: Okay, no time. hours.
2: Walked him straight up out of my radio, man. You sure did. Hey, Bushmaster, he keyed up and said, ain't nothing wrong with that antenna. He said, sometimes you don't know what's gonna work on that cat millionaire. It can look as good or as crazy as it want to, but long as you get them 10-foot risers, it's all good. And then you spike that mic and walk the governor up out of my radio. Hey, old Bushmaster, why you in my ass?
7: Long as you want
2: to.
7: Mr. Bird, you can get on the moon anytime you want to. Come in and show. 819 in the lace. That glass is out here. The top shot is slowing power. 819, the glass is ready this morning. Bait, bait, bait.
2: 410, 410. See if I say that before, man. Down here when I start saying that, man. You know, I'm like a foreigner in a strange land. To you, Cotton Mega. I hope you have a wonderful home day. We'll put it down on you a little later when things get a whoo.
7: Well,
2: swinging the house and you got to go, somebody was up under you.
7: Bye-bye-bye.
2: Catch you later, worldwide governor of the entire USA.
7: Hey, J.B. Sean, look at old Eagle over here. Look, look, look.
2: Antenna, 70-foot long antenna, 9 elements up there. That cat may key down, man. I can't hit nothing, man, but him. That cat may
7: push it down in fine style, too, big brother. Ain't no doubt about it. Yeah, come on, right with you. Keep doing it, Eagle Radio.
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9: Black Rooster, Magnolia, Bang Bang. Smoking too. You smoking? You smoking, Jack Nigga? All right, fine, fine. Let me get out of here. I'm going to go back and watch it. Come now. I'll see you. Bye, bye, bye. In the good Lord, we 2028, Jack Nigga. You come down here around 4 and show out with Black Smoke. I'm going to throw out the coffin. No doubt about it. Stick up in the stone. Put your Black Smoke in front of the crew. This almighty bill go round and got down in
10: Governor, can you tell 241?
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9: 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Worldwide Governor, Mr. 1-1, Mr. Black Smoke in Florida, got control of the Governor State, Bay Bay.
10: Good morning, Bud Jones.
9: 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Parker Chain, Black Rooster, Magnolia, moving on.
12: Bye-bye-bye. Hey, Black Rooster. Old Eagle, Southside, the Carolina, say you can stop me.
9: Show. Appreciate you letting me know this guy nigga talking just a scotia bit. Hello, Eagle, why you working your south side of the Carolina? Eagle, Black Rooster, Magnolia, back in this corner.
13: On this Sunday morning, man, and doing it. That's what I'm talking about. Black Rooster,
12: top of the week to you, big brother. You and also the
9: Bird Roger, that Eagle just said, Bird Roger, Black Rooster, all you gotta do is spike that mic and do your thing. Good news, got a 5-5, Buster. He gonna catch all the
10: money.
9: Hey, Parker Chain, that was just hollering at Eagle. 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
12: My real good friend, Pocket Chain, that I told him a great big high five. Hey, Black Rooster Eagle, South Side, I'm in the clear.
9: Hey,
12: Southside, the Carolinas gonna bump it down and throw you a great big high five cause you in his radio. Good morning to you, 549, you and also the fine family, Eagle Southside, working this little bitty thing with high five. 549, Eagle got down.
9: Moving on.
10: Jones in the Keystone. Good news.
9: I wonder what part
12: Rooster, while you're moving on, take your time. Hey, hey, Black Rooster, Eagles.
9: He had no choice but to roll out. I let that cat be smart. Hey, take up, I ain't playing anymore. I got a lot of friends, but I'm leaving them. Day worldwide, three Black Rooster Golf.
8: Hey, tell 549, go ahead on.

0: I can't figure out, fit the cell, man. You said you on the bottom side?
1: Yeah, 410. A couple of them times I wasn't on the move. A couple of them keys I wasn't on the move, but ain't number three. That's what I did just then. I just bumped it. Take care of 3549. It is what it is.
0: Zero,
1: because
0: that's
1: just because
0: he
1: paid
0: the
1: worldwide.
0: Yeah, can't think he got something going on up in that northeast corner, boat.
2: Zero, Charlie,
0: Zulu,
2: 4
0: Alpha, Zulu, 4 Alpha, Zulu, 4 Alpha, Zulu, 4 Alpha, Zulu,
3: 4. And Eagle Southside to Carolina is going to wave a hand at you and number 3. 549 Eagle Southside.
0: Yeah, number 3.
4: Moving on, because I'm going on myself. 411, Black Goose, get a mic on it.

Right now, be talking to everybody because he ain't got no kid. Where are you? Talk about that coast.

0: see it. Oh, are you looking at Team Jimmy? Hey, pocket change. I'm exercising this cabin, making a starter kit. It's 418 starter kit. I see you, buddy.
1: A 418 starter kit. A John Harris starter kit.
2: Number three.
1: Yeah, what's going on?
2: Hey, number three, it looks like everybody's fighting everybody this morning. Hello, number three, Black Rooster, right back in your radio, great play.
1: So we all went up about up. How does Bambi doing 411?
3: Oh, you lead on, number three, got down.
4: 410, number three, I know what you're talking about, man. Yeah, I was just out here talking. Yeah, number three, I know you didn't come to fight me.
2: Number 13, man, Black Rooster, do we know anything about Black Rooster? Do we know anything about Black Rooster?
1: I don't smoke speed. Hey, brother, smoke on the tires. Get up, brother, get out of my speed.
5: Hey, number 13, man, I'm going to keep this thing down and wave at you one more time. Hey, number 13, man, ain't no lot of egos.
1: 211, Jerry, Black Rooster, now them boys, get out of my motherfucking speed. Hey, brother, Jerry.
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0: and yours, big brother. And Eagle, Southside, and the Carolinas are bumping down on you the next time around. Mr. Worldwide, number 34.
1: That's what he's doing. Boy, you took on my radio. I ain't even looking at you either. I'm looking at the Carolinas, Captain. I was trying to speak to number 3, but I can't. Bahama Islands reading the mail.
2: Wait a minute, who said that I better go to the bathroom first? Hell, you know,
3: pocket change, I don't want no change. I want some dollar bills. Hey, pocket change, I don't want no change. I want dollar bills. Hello, pocket change, can I get a couple dollars there, right?
1: In the Bahama Islands reading the mail.

0: your damn pocket change. I'm gonna get this. The rooster got the wrong.
1: Yeah. pocket chain, I think you ready to go to something. Are you pocket chain, hardcore, got something to...
2: Hardcore, you got another copy. Hey, hardcore.
3: Hey, I'm not gonna make it up here, man. I'm not gonna make it up here.
4: Hello to you, John 316. Good news on the sign pile. Low side getting down. It's tough in there, Cotton Big. I ain't gonna lie to you, man. It's a little rough up in there. I guarantee, bet you that. Take it easy. Take care, Barry. I'ma pull back, man. Put this Cotton Big and Mike back in the room. All right, Barry. Good news. Downtown, Lake City, Florida.
2: For the last 45 minutes, no doubt about it. Like I said, I tried to reach out to you earlier, man, but I couldn't get you, man. But sure enough, you in my radio right now. Hello, Bushmaster. Oh, 209, so let's talk about it.
3: Man, that was some powerful love, no doubt about it. And I'm glad that he did it. Hey, John 316, have a good one. Be blessed. Put it on your lid. Enjoy yourself, man. Be safe. But the 549, we got a Guild Nation. It's 10-7.
4: I just wanna up on your shoulders, Cotton Big, and say top of the good day to you.
2: Hey, 049. Hey, 049, I was trying to talk to you earlier, because I'm going to be an urgent when you say something.
5: 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Hello, Channel Mouse, 9, foot off the ground. 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
2: John 316, Lord.
4: No, I heard you, I did. My brother said you ain't counting no money.

0: to you, 777-9 to Cow Pasture. Hello, 777-9 to Cow Pasture. Black Rooster, I might know you.
1: Hey, J.B. Stone, Mobile, that Destulina. Old Merrill's a man down here at us bar.
2: Well, okay, I appreciate you letting me know. They're missing the target. They're trying to get on my back this morning. No doubt about it, man.
0: All right, don't get mad at me. Hey, John, don't get mad at me. For God love, this only begotten son. Only begotten son, because he loves us. John 3:16.
3: I'm sorry, go ahead, baby. Hey,
4: Jamie, no, you don't get me.
0: John 3:16, if I don't see you, you look me up, and if you don't look me up, I'm gonna look you up. Hello once again, John 3:16, I'm getting ready to pull out of here for Johnny at Bay Bay. Motor safe. If I don't beat you there, I'll meet you there. John, 3:16, the rooster's gone.
5: 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Did not.
6: Nighthawk, he said hello, how you doing? Nighthawk, he said hello, how you doing?
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7: See you, BB. Let me ease this Cotton Megan house over there around them wheat fields, Cotton Megan. Now, I can't be looking up in the Buckeye and through Louisville and think I'm going to talk to you, Cotton Megan, because I got the...
8: Hello, Mr. Nighthawk. Hey, Nighthawk.
5: Nighthawk, Black Rooster is gone.
8: Yeah, well, tomorrow. You might see a whole bunch of much up tomorrow.
9: 22-9,
5: Mississippi. It's getting down. Hey, Nighthawk, I'm starting to hit them foot pedals. He got three foot pedals over there. Tell him one, two, three, go. Hello, Nighthawk, Black Rooster, gone. Black Rooster in the Johnson grass. Bye-bye.
10: I see there ain't no sense me even trying. That 47-footer ain't gonna do nothing for me. All them big humans out there, I promise y'all, that 47-footer ain't gonna do me no good.
7: Bye-bye. Down, trying to get it back. Mastermind, good news on the return.
9: Oh, 22.
6: 229 Mississippi.
5: Hey, Nighthawk, I told you, he can roger you, but you can't roger him. Hey, Nighthawk, I told you. Chagall.
10: Hey young man, I'm gonna tell you what, man, you come on top of that man. I don't know how you done. On top of that pile. Take care, Gum.
9: Oh, no.
1: around here again. Hello, driver. J.B. Stone Mobile is up in my damn ear hole. Penalty, homeboy. Hello, driver, when you come out that mall. Hey, J.B. Stone, you quit showing out also in that mobile. Me and my big mouth is gone.
7: Plugging ears now. Number 13, man, in the hog yard, plugging my ears. 549, plugging my ears. And I can't bust a grape over there in the Razorback. Let me get up out of here. Put this cat and make it a rest. Nationwide, good news. Downtown, Lake City, Florida's
9: I'm going to get my chain to win. Hello, Nighthawk, with your bad self?
1: Hey, young man, I'm carrying that cap here. I'm looking up at you. That cap is going to let that mobile cool down. He ain't going to tell me you're on the damn free field.
9: Motorcycle, motorcycle. Hope to see you real good and real soon. Bye-bye.

0: 4 JV Stone, I heard you coming back, man, but it got rough and tough in my radio. I'll be there sometime tomorrow. Hey, JV Stone, I'll be there sometime tomorrow. Put my hand in another hand of another good man. JV Stone, Blacklist is gone.
1: What's going on? JV Stone is talking them boys in the Kalani, Virginia now, but I'm going to get on out of the damn way. I don't want to miss her anything with you.
0: Nighthawk, Virginia, Mr. Cameron Mobile and Miss I City standing by.
2: General TP, let me hear the telephone, man. 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TP, man. 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
0: Hey, Master P. Hey, Master P, right?
2: Any Mother Nature, 710. I'm reading the mail.
1: You're 12 in New Orleans, getting down again. I'll see you too.
3: Hey, Windshield 7. Yeah.

They agree with the preaching you hear in my radio today. They agree with Rod DeBacco here. I appreciate you hearing my radio. Construction going on.

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1: 85. Please stand by, please, on Buffalo Soldier. Why are you reading me?
0: Be blessed, man. It's always a pleasure on this side, my brother. Me and this station over here in Texas is getting down.
1: No contact on T-Spike. No rush on T-Spike. Buffalo Sewer trying to let him know. He's radio talking in my New Orleans radio. No rush on T-Spike. Buffalo Sewer 250 B's is gone.
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1: You got it back in fine style, but I just want to say good morning to you. I'm working 8-2-1500 this morning. I'm gonna stay down on the low side. I'm gonna stay down on the low side. From Atlanta, John 316. O'Keefe, Heavy D, working these 2-1500, getting on down.
2: I'll see you.
1: 1500! just say bye, bye, bye, bye.
2: Real good, Gobby Brown Shoes. I just wanted to say hello, Mellow Jello, to you, big brother. Sounding good in the islands. Brown Shoes, you're fine in the islands. Got down.
3: I'm gonna go around the cold gray lakes. Ooh, boys.
4: Hey,
3: 43,
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5: Hey, 43, where you go, man?
4: How about it, 43? Good news.
5: How about it, 43?
1: I thank you, and I thank you, and I thank you for passing that five. But wait a minute, John, 316.
4: Becomes a bastard child, so do. Hello to you, John 316. Corruption, instruction, and discipline is the way of life. Who's in?
2: Charlotte, North Carolina, the bait.
6: 864,
2: go down.
6: Let me take a break. Hey, 864, why don't you take a break, man? Hey, 64 in Pennsylvania, bumping on you later. Peace, love, and happy you and the fine family. And have a great work week. Happy hump day. Hey, 64 Pennsylvania. 250B.
3: 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Rude boy.
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1: Right there, right there. I'm working these 215 up. I got over that real red. I'm cruising by five bushes.
7: Combat first name Tiger, last name Wood.
1: You got it going on. Hey, yo,
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7: Show you right home, boy.
1: Hey, D-Bird, watch that cat man windshield. He's right. He still got it. He's so bad. That cat man keyed up in it. He still got it. He's so bad. I'm looking for the name of the
7: mother on that. Hello to your Tiger Wood, a.k.a. the Big Cat in the Buckeye.
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0: plane just to show me it. 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
0: Hey, say, see you Friday. Hey, take care. Hold on. The Crown Prince. Yes, you got a copy. Switch, Ricky, baby. Switch, Ricky. Get him down.
2: Cotton picking pudding. Look at all them children in them grand 44s you got running around there looking so cotton picking handsome and cute on that cotton picking end. Hey, Judge, you laid down a foundation for living for them cotton picking. Because if they do it to you, they'd do it to me too, Cotton Biggie. That's why we got to train these Cotton Biggies while we can. You can do it, Cotton Biggie. Cotton Biggie thing, sure can. Best thing gonna happen to him is life is gonna get a hold of him. It's gonna crank that net on that end. Take care and put it on you later, Judge. Always a plum pleasing pleasure. The hanging Judge.
3: Sweetwater, good news on Lake City, trying to get a hook 'em up, Brager.
0: Take care, boy, y'all. 9 double 9 is. You still out there reading the mail? Top of the top to you, Kevin. Y'all, we're gonna take water about 5. 5 minutes over here. I ain't have a 3 pounds to play with. He was calling my brother Matthew.
4: Thank you.
0: said, you said, which city? You said, what?
4: I appreciate everything this morning. have a payback from you. I got $1.50 from you, but I thank you for that, Judge. But Judge Owens, you keep everything up, tough enough. Everything will be all right, Judge. Long as you swing over there in that corner.
3: Catch you later. Good news, good night.
5: Yes, sir. Hello to you, Peacemaker.
6: Peacemaker.

0: Good time, yes, well done. 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
1: Jumping up and down, y'all's home. That's a kind of nigga show. Take care, put it down on you later. Ooh, I'm jumping up and down. Your little brother said I'm getting down. Friendly 10-5, catch you later, Peacemaker. 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
2: Well, I'm

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0: Hello, to you, 130?
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1: We got time to wake up, I'm pressed for time. Hello, Scott Hawkins, back with you, lucky 13 on the pile. 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
1: Hey, 130, good news, sir. 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
1: 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Hey, 421, you know I'm...
3: Hey, worldwide, 549. Hey, Reverend, I'll see you,
1: buddy. We keep them cutting big and Mickey flickies down. We gotta get a great big old grin on our chin. No doubt about it. It turns from a frown to a smile. That's a cutting big show. Hello, 421, the Cagalackis. Good news on the sign pile, working these big guns.
4: Bye-bye. I'm jumping up and down, so I had to talk to my lawn.
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5: And then I hear somebody come out of Pennsylvania, but they won't, they can't stay, it fall right out. So at one time I hear somebody come out of New Jersey, they didn't stay, it fell out. Niggas up there in the Buckeye, and in the Great Lakes of Michigan, up there.

0: you know I got it all, Will. 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That's a cone sucking show. 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I see you.
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0: Yeah, small truck, you still get up my radio. 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
1: Tug Wood, pointed. Delta Cab, make sure. Take care. 130, Atlantic City, New Jersey. Good time, Jackson's antenna. Good time, Jackson, antenna. Good time, Jackson, antenna. Said, happy hump day. I'm standing by.
0: Small truck, small box, big antenna. 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Call me later.
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1: Yeah, I know it's rough.
0: Watch your thumb, Skyhawk, cause here I come, Cutting Bigger. You coming up out them Carolinas. Hello, Skyhawk in the Carolinas. Good morning.
2: TV, go to war, dude. Hey, Skyhawk, 13 on the pound is right back.
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1: Hey, pocket change. You did leave me, though. Okay, then. You know we was riding together. All right, then. But anyway, ask him about...
2: I'm pushing and shoving, and I'm trying to fight while I ain't got no conditions, so let me get up out of here.
0: I'm shutting up, my boy. My wife's yelling at me. I'm going to eat lunch. I'm going to eat lunch. No bogus fires. The green light is on. I'm going to eat lunch, my wife.
3: 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Worldwide, Skyhawk go lucky at 13 on
1: the team. I appreciate that cutting me to tell him the tale of my brother. I don't appreciate that cutting me to tell him the tale on Switchblade.
4: Thank you.

0: 13, man, 241, the Santa Paz Bullies, and I'm out here in Mobile, and I am rolling you in my Mobile against all them great
1: animals. Well, I sure appreciate it. You see, you know, yeah.
2: Everybody 20 miles from them Duffers, you know, he's two of them down here. Man, he could be three, they won't cruise the Duffers Pacific. But get them all to take them long ride, goose ride, and them kooky about to storm in the Atlantic to cool off.
3: I'm going to eat my ham sandwich, I ain't coming back. I'm going to eat my ham sandwich, I ain't coming back. Pocket, bye-bye now.
4: Hey, Bam Bam, good news said I hear your kind being in radio. Hey, Bam Bam, good news in Lake City, break.
2: Hey, Skyhawk, tell those what we eat. I want a piece of that ham sandwich. Hey, Skyhawk, tell those what we eat on 13. I want a piece of that duck ham sandwich with no
4: meat. Mr. Worldwide Bam Bam in your Carolinas. Good news on the top of the mile. Shout it out. Hey, Skyhawk, don't feel bad. Skyhawk, good news, 7.
0: You know how it goes. You talk to your radio.
3: One thing right, one thing's for certain, two things for sure. I got four blowers on Big Blue, the size of his big ass belly. I'll see you.
2: Hey, Skyhawk.
0: Don't talk to who you know, talk to who you hear, Skyhawk. World class crew.
3: I said I got four blowers. There ain't nothing getting hot down here on the sand pile. Ain't nothing getting hot. I got four blowers, the size of 13's belly. I'll see you.
2: Great.

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1: 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Hey, Bobby Chain. Oh, God, make a big
2: jumping up and down. You just keep that hammer in the middle of the street and let them boys in South Florida do what they do, and we gonna do what we do in North Florida. Hello to you, jumping up.
0: Yeah. I'm gonna eat my sandwich. 35 years ain't nothing changed. 35 years ain't nothing changed. I'm gonna eat my sandwich. Like I said, ain't nothing changed. Ain't nothing. I paid the cost to be the boss. I paid the cost to be the boss. A pocket change, I'm gonna eat my sandwich.
2: Now, you know me.
3: Peter rolled up on 13, cause he got the cool degree down.
0: Big Blue and four blowers the size of 13's belly. Four blowers the size of 13's belly, I'll see you.
4: Hello, 130. 135, 21 about. way or up north, then you break them right now.
5: Hey, jumping up and down, it don't matter. Hey, jumping up and down, the bullet say it don't matter. Hey, jumping up and down, the bullet on the sand pile got down.
2: You gonna make me cut his radio off one time, 130. Hey, 130, you gonna make me cut that Cambing radio off one time for him on that Cambing end. Hey, 130, good news, 7.
5: You got Mother Nature, cat bigger. You got Mother Nature. Hey, jumping up and down, you got that girl on your hip, cat nigga. Oh, jumping up and down, the bully on the...
2: 410, 5. Take care, 5 in the driveway. Good news, swinging this house, Brega Brega.
5: Hey, jumping up and down, I'm just having some fun, cat nigga. Hey, jumping up...
2: Don't tell nobody. Drop that mall on me. Don't tell them. Put it on you later. Bam, bam. I'm out the way.
6: Man, I know you're on your lunch. Mr. Godfather knows.
5: Oh, boy, you ain't forget about me, did you?
6: Good afternoon, Reverend Dr. Tin Man, Mr. Godfather Atlanta Stephen.
5: You know I'm going to reckon? Stop being down and wait till it's time.
7: Number one in Washington, D.C. My homeboy, I'll see you. Bye, bye, bye.
3: He's on the positive. Kevin, get up out of the chair and raise his hand before you spoke. I see you.
2: Groundhog, 73s and 88s to you. Keep that cat making hammer down in the tobacco fields. Hump day wave to you. Hope the 4th of July was real good to you and your fine family.
7: Hey, stick up, all right. Hey, stick up.
2: You enjoyed yourself, that's all that counts. That's all that counts on that kind of thing, man, that you enjoyed yourself. Hot dogs, hamburgers, french fries, peanuts on that kind of thing, man. Just know whom the sun has made free, he's free indeed. That's the kind of thing show. Hey, Groundhog, good news on the pile. I'm through.
3: Oh, real kid, that you're near through that break.
5: Hey, stick up. It ain't nothing but some fun. We don't take nothing personal down here. I hope they don't. But it ain't nothing but some fun. Hey, stick up in the stone when the bullet got down.
6: All right, Reverend Dr. Tin Man, have a great evening. I'm going to bag this guy and make it happen.
8: Good evening.
6: This is
8: downtown Columbus, OHN and down.
2: Thank you for taking time out your busy schedule to wave a hand this way. That's surreal. Take care. Put it on your leg, Groundhog. 130, I'ma wave one more hand at you, and I'ma get ready to shut it down. Take care. Groundhog in the Carolinas. Good news on the 5-10-7.
5: Pick up 13 in the morning.
2: later. Good news getting down. Bye-bye-bye.
3: Jumping up and down. Jumping up and down. You roger, Rude. Boy, buddy, boy, close up. Right, we're around the Magnolia trying to wait.
2: Tell the better half we said what's up on that kind of millionaire also, lady. Florida. Oh, nationwide good news walked on to...
6: That man said around, but you said do tell him, listen.
2: Appreciate it, Bam Bam. I do, no doubt about it, my brother. Thank you for letting me know what's going on that Cotton Biggin Inn. And I sure appreciate it. Bam Bam, good news on the
6: ground. Man, someone bad is cutting you back down. Never cap ain't sure. You can't care about a whole lot. One can make the trip, and one can't out make the trip, no doubt. Yes, I am. Yes, I am. It's a downtown Bobby Brown, Atlanta, Georgia.
2: God bless you, God keep you, my sister. May grace and mercy be an ornament about your head. May he lead you and guide you by truth, righteousness, and wisdom. That's the Cotton Biggin Show. Take care, Lady 19 in the Carolinas. Why you got that hammer? Nationwide good news, Lake City, Florida. I'm through. Your driveway. Take care. Five in the driveway. Good news uptown. Lake City's getting down.
6: I'm Bobby Brown. Beautiful city.
3: Blackjack 319, the Magnolia. 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
0: thing. If anybody is,
1: we're not here. I'm going to show you.
0: My young man, look at that. 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Young man, Private Brown.
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2: Talking to my partner over there, 0521, so I thought I'd jump in there and see if I can talk to you.

0: Your little brother with this Buckeye bully sign in Florida. 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
1: Jump in right quick and say hello to you. 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

Thank you.

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Step 1-1 on the back.

0: What you mean, no doubt about that? 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Bobby Brown is pulling down. I see you.
1: Twisted up there in the bluegrass, I'ma say hello and how to do to you, Mike. World class is a good friend of mine, so you tell him the nationwide good news, say hello and how to do to you.
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Tiger. 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

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Big Audio is always on that cutting digging in, and I sure appreciate it, my brother. You put my name in the game. Continue to walk by faith and not by sight. Hey, Double 7 in the Carolinas, if you still got a copy.

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And he want to reach you for the last day, too. Catch you later, 77. Good news in Lake City's 10-7.

0: 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A 77 all by yourself in Lake City. 50 dB over 9. 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Smooth walking and slow talking as always. Just like we like on that Cat Megan Inn. Hey, worldwide 77 in the Carolinas. Tobacco Fields, good news, trying to get it back. Come on.
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1: Back to your cabin and stop. 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
4: 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We are here.
0: Rear 5, rear catch.
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0: Hey, Wagon Wheel, I talked to my Jim Brown radio and I knew it. Talk back to me.
1: Take care of Wagon Wheel at 217 antenna. And the elements, old Bobby Brown, said, doggone
0: you, you're busy yourself,
3: but I see you too. Smoker, man. Oh, Bobby Love, chloroform back here, we need one more. Well, we're a little couple of war chloroform.
1: That W2BQ here twice, man. And I waited on you, man. Hey, wait, I waited on you. Hey, oh, 2Bs. Hey, 2Bs, I'm gonna acknowledge your call, man. I'm gonna acknowledge your radio.
0: The big balls up there in Cold Creek Lakes, Bobby Brown. Big off.
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0: Hello, Wagon Wheel, Mr. Gargoyle.
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0: Oh, Wagon Wheel, you're spelling and sounding good down in Arkansas. Hey, Wheel, I'm just...
1: Hey, no, I can't tell the plumber up. I ain't got nobody yet. I'm trying to... I'm trying to figure out what's going on with this Mickey phone type of little ring.
2: Now, I've been sitting
1: here
2: reading the mail, but you can't believe you're sounding some kind of wonderful coming around the Great Lakes City. No doubt about it, man. Show. Wagon Wheel, take care. 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

crusher. Right bay, bomb crusher, I'm waving right bay. Hey, bomb crusher, 024 to 1 on his set file, duck down. About 2-4-1, no, I ain't in Gainesville. 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

0: know if that helped or it made it worse. 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I'ma keep it right there. 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Hey, Governor, stop, Mike. 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Bye.
1: 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I just told the world a good day.
2: Time and no.

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I see it too.

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I can't do him like that. 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Hey, 411, I can't do it. 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

Cut your radio clean off. And then it got rough. 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

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Hey, Jimmy, that's what happened. 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Now, you had got on out of there, and he came back and want me to tell you this and tell you that. But then you say, what happened when you stick your nose in somebody's business? You got that nose smacked off there. I see you.

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All right, Jimmy, Jimmy, I'm going to do the walkaway. I'm a slow pack, and I got the pack. I'll see you, Toulouse.

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0: that, man. 8411, that's my homeboy, that's my partner, number 13, man, but where he got a little bit more brother than he's up north from us.
1: Trying to get my nod, and every now and then somebody wake me up.

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0: pumping that bone, tell somebody you're in there, man, because we don't want you to lose it or get the choking in there. Uncle Remus, Tobacco Road, Pimp C in the Bayou, back quiet.
1: Plenty of them, right? You don't know they got you until they got you. I'm going to go to the hospital. I'm going to go to the hospital. I'm going to go to the hospital. I'm going to go to the hospital. I'm going to go to the hospital. I'm going to go to the hospital. I'm going to go to the hospital. I'm going to go to the hospital. I'm going to go to the hospital. I'm going to go to the hospital. I'm going to go to the hospital. I'm going to go to the hospital. I'm going to go to the hospital. I'm going to go to the hospital. I'm going to go to the hospital. I'm going to go to the hospital. I'm going to go to the hospital. I'm going to go to the hospital. I'm going to go to the hospital. I'm going to go to the hospital. I'm going to go to the hospital. I'm going to go to the hospital. I'm going to go to the hospital. I'm going to go to the hospital. I'm going to go to the hospital. I'm going to go to the hospital. I'm going to go to the hospital. I'm going to go to the hospital. I'm going to go to the hospital. I'm going to go to the hospital. I'm going to go to the hospital. I'm going to go

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0: says no more, Windjammer. 212 gone.
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0: Get right, Windjammer. 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

Listen, why are you talking about my cousins like that? 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I just want to show you something grand.

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mercy.

0: cutback, Armadillo. 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My tail plug and box is down. 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Armadillo, sunny, got that.
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1: Yo, up in
0: you just gave me, man. But I'm going to put it to you right just here on the phone.
1: Talking to somebody else on that traffic there. it get crowded. It get real crowded. Hey, BG, King Arthur. 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I can't hear that much. I hear too much. Catch y'all later on. BG, hardcore. Worldwide King Arthur, sunny in Georgia. Catch y'all.
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0: sure I heard you until you called my name, Ebony King, Snoop Dogg 10-7.
1: Yes, you know, they the boy, they call me, tell me, you call my name, call your name, that was your big show. I get it right in a minute. Hey, Snoop, I straighten it out in a minute. That's what you said. Tell you that, Snoop, catch you later, I'll back out.
2: Big G, you see it thunder and lightning on that cabin, get in. And

0: Yeah, I'll be kicking over there. What? Oh, Black Rooster, Mr. Ebony King. Right, right.
1: All right, Mr. Ebony. I'm stick and stay. I just did what I said I'd do. Hey, tell the lovely wife, 44 friends, and Ken, I did so. Hey, once again, Mr. Ebony King, Black Rooster. I saw you laying this one down.
0: Get out of that room, doggone, man. It's been a while. Oh, y'all got me. It's been a while since I had a chance to talk to you. That cat being King Arbor over there trying to dip in your business, though. Hey, Black Rooster, what's been going on, brother?
1: Well, that's two good friends of mine, isn't it? Hey, Ebony King. I ain't got nothing but that cat big and mall for King Arbor.
0: Footprints on that cabin in here, that's what cabin is here, cause you know we know where our help coming in. Our help is coming from the hill. Hey, Black Rooster, take it on that ear. Good to hear you. Evan in the woods is stepping out.
1: Roger, like I pushed it in, I'm gonna put it right back out. I hope you everything's going well and swell with you, Mr. Ebony King. I'm not going to talk to you anymore, Mr. Ebony King. Just trying to get ready to get the jolly end up going on.
0: To make your way up to Joliet. Hey, Black Rooster, here and step it out. You think Black Rooster needs to turn some of that stuff down? You got pounds on him in the back, you catch it. Hey, your Snoop, I'm gone.
1: Block. He got 9, can I get 10? He got 9, can I get 10? He got 9, can I get 10? Hello, Mr. Ebony, I did it again.
2: Here I am right there, what a dude.
0: You say, you got 9, can you get 10? I guess you got 10 on that ear. That's what I'm fixing show. Catch you later, I'll save it out. Obama, Mr. Ebony King, trying to get back, baby.
1: Well, I thought I'd bump it down and say, hey, on this guy. Hey, Ebony, I ain't scared of no president. Long as his name ain't Trump. I ain't scared of no president as long as his name is not Trump. Hello, Ebony, Black Rooster, moving on.
0: Hey, Black Rooster. Hey, President. Hey, President Obama. That guy being Black Rooster brought down with some kind of confinement. I think he questioned your presidential status there, Tim.
2: You're a bunch of guys who can tell the dude
1: and do that. Mr. Ebony, you want me to knock the feathers off that chicken? You knock the feathers off that chicken, Mr. Ebony King. Breaker.
0: You think you are knocking some of the bellows off that cabin? Hey, brother, Obama, I always agree to be here. You always a cabin.
2: Hey, that's
1: how I go, Mr. Ebony King. I'm in big boys right now because I just don't care. Mr. Ebony King, President Obama, break. Traffic control, when you do it like that, I'ma get it right back. Listen, traffic control, when you do it like that, I'ma get it right back, big brother. Hello, Mr. Traffic Control, President Obama's waving. Breaker.
3: Hey, Obama, you louder than a cold.
0: and then Aurora to traffic control. I don't know if old Baldy, okay, but he said something.
2: But you heard
0: blood run on that stuff plugging in. Baldy is your brother. Come back to me and let me know, breaker.
3: You're doing your... I ain't gonna make you... Hey, who is it?

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1: Hello, once again.
0: Be feeling good.
1: We get confused sometimes.
0: Right, make a cat nigga lose his mind. Hello, once again. Cola, Black Rooster, and I'm biting on you, bright, bright. Got no mother nature. Traffic controller, Black Rooster, 10-7.
2: Hey, Ball Leaguer. Them mud runners. Please lead that Ball Leaguer, get down.
0: Hello, Channel now surround the backwoods. Hey, that's what I like. I like a cat figure that talk to his radio, not who he knows.
2: Hello, Channel
0: now.
3: That. You see if I hear him again.
2: I ain't heard him that time,
3: no doubt about it.
2: Don't leave it, man.
3: The one in the bad man for the big one.
0: Man, I'm sorry you can't make it to Joliet, but I'm gonna do what I can to get that way, and that's the show. Hello, it's a good time, James.
1: Hello, that's around the back. Who is you wanna know?
0: Black Rooster right back. Let's talk about it.
1: See you keep, man. Because birds of a feather flock together. You'll wind up up a plan.
4: That's all legal, President. Have them bag empty, right? That man, old clean, old 001. Now, Ball, he got some bad things.
0: In the world duplicated. One photograph of a print. Tell the world it don't get no better than this. Hello, once again, Channel Master. You hear me and I hear you. Let's talk a little bit more. Let's go.
4: I mean, what you say about the control say, little bit.
0: Why, I said, Captain, I know the dog.
3: You got them kind of people in St. Louis.
0: Do me a favor. I'm shame-faced. Don't laugh at me no more. Hey, Channel Master, do me a favor. I'm shame-faced. Don't laugh at me no more.
1: He got down in fine style while you waved in these bayous. The crazy President Obama, the big Morris nightmare. I'm in the press.
4: Yeah, but it's the wood, no 107.
5: I don't know what happened, man, but look like you lost a little bit of your audio. I don't know what happened. Just a little bit of your audio. I thought you ought to know. Pray, pray.
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0: slow.
1: That's a crazy hitman on the south side of the Cackalackas, Roger. A hitman. That's a crazy hitman.
2: I'm taking quarters, baby.
3: Yeah, I heard you.
2: Hey, roger that, roller coaster. The bad man is on. You take it easy, take it light. Make sure you do everything right. In my Magnolia. I just laid one down.
3: Roller coaster, get down.
1: Are you gonna call a rooster? You must be
2: Roger, that heartbreaker, you just broke something. The way you did my radio that time, I have to talk to my rooster. Hey, heartbreaker, right back to me. Heartbreaker, Black Rooster, right back. Heartbreaker, man, I'm not gonna try to stay too long, cause each time niggas will be calling me a townhole. And I gotta get out of here once that shit gets home and see some more people tomorrow for show. Hello once again, Heartbreaker in the backwoods of Georgia, your Black Rooster. Downtown Yazoo City, Mississippi. Then some.
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1: 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I thought I'd warm it up before I leave, Heartbreaker. Heartbreaker.
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Hey, hey, channel now, the Black Rooster will clear up your radio. Channel Mouse in the backwoods, Black Rooster Magnolia. This is Red Bull. I'm going.

I got those.

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0: 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Are you out there? Are you a customer? Are you a customer or are you a damn employee? Cause a lot of time at the liquor store, Short Leg, bang.
1: Hey, Short Leg, yo, you paying attention? Hey, Short Leg, yo,
0: swimmer, but I don't like them things nibbling at my feet. You got the bang, bang, bang.

0: doctor gotta take a blue pill.
1: At the liquor store, hey Joe, short leg Joe, you better be the employee of the month, short leg.
0: That blue pill for Melton, man, is it? Hey, boy. He ain't gonna get that blue pill for Melton, man, is it?
1: Worldwide, Short Lake Joe, worldwide. He ain't gonna tell me if he's an employee or a consumer. He ain't gonna tell me. Short Lake Joe is not gonna, he say, it ain't none of my business. He just
0: said. You say everybody be willing to knock off people. You don't wanna see him go out like that. I think probably, at least you looking out for him. I'm back out. right, yeah, you're doing a mighty fine job on that end. That's a big show. If you coming in there like that, take your shoes, and we can talk at you later. Shoes, big alpha trees. See how many kings stepped on out.
2: Bye.
1: Yeah, they tried to stay in the kitchen hardcore at 24, but they just couldn't do it. Mother Nature had, she was sitting right up in your lap, and you had that hammer down. Good job, hardcore 24. Windjammer, Georgia, I'm back in the crack. Bang, bang, bang.
0: Get you later. Sounding good too, man. And I'm back out.

0: Have a good night, Hardcore 24. Have a good night. I'm reading your mail in Georgia. Hardcore 24, you got it down. Track to track it down.
1: Yeah, I think it is Yahweh. Back out.
0: Good evening once again, Jack.
2: Hey, Lord, I'm not going to live in Roscoe. I'm going to go feed the pigs, and after God's will, I'll be back later on with the condition out here. Hey, Lord.
0: I'm still back at Old Stop Mike. I'm still back at Old Stop Mike, but I'm always on Stop Mike, Captain Digger. I gained the most for you. My mic's going to cost about $10. That's the best luck of real. Jack Obama said,
1: 55 is just a little bit like that.
2: not a big boy now. I'm leaving him in the line. 3.5 and all the CI Rangers, 29, not a car. That's it.
0: I've known him over 30 years. He's just a local. He ain't nobody special. Catch you later, Snoop. Windjammer, Georgia. I'm on the mail. Bang, bang, bang.
3: Sponsored party. I don't know the name of that story, but I'm sticking to it. I'll see you.

0: appetit. 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I'm back with the mayor, Jack and Diamond said, enjoy them. Enjoy them crabs.
1: I'm doing the walk away. Mr. Bass, that's good. I'm doing law school, Blakeview, Georgia. I'm doing the walk away. Bye.
2: 212.
3: Gotta put it up to cut it off. All right, dear. Take your snoop. Get your head up. Step it out.
0: trigger manually to unkey.
2: It's always a pleasure. Hey, Fat Joe, it's always a pleasure.
3: Well, all that spray, you know, that spray does the ground on that cabin shelf. All right, then, take care. We'll see you later. We'll be stepping out.
4: Oh, yeah. Apache 5 Alive, Alabama.
3: Spoke to you, Brown Shoe. Appreciate you stopping by waving a hand. Catch you later. Brown Shoes in the big apple trees. Showing go Indiana rocks now.

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0: Hey, Phil P, I can tell you one thing. 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That rock is gonna pop that boy here.
1: Go.

0: they sell those little trailer rocks and the babies is out playing, and they don't have no instructions. 8707, tell that rock to start the weather, the babies is playing, and they don't have no instructions. By the creek, right? See, Alaska, 707 Puerto Rico, 1400 Illinois, right back, breaker, breaker. 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
1: The only reason that you're not being heard is because you're talking down south on that dump plug in here. 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
0: The baby

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0: 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They call it, hey, bad whiskey. I call it Radio 101, Radio 101. 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
1: I'm going to be right back, sir. I told her, Kevin, you and Peter.
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0: 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Shot row 512, Big Bam, I'm stepping. 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

0: make sure it delivers still while you're reading the mail. 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
1: I hear all you guys coming back to Windjammer. Good evening time to you. Funky Station, the rest of the crew, good evening, good evening, good evening. Windjammer, I was just checking my audio. Windjammer, Georgia, bang, bang, bang.
0: Sunshine all over Texas coming down that way. So, Lee, I just heard you in that van right here.
2: The man who dropped the key to
1: drive it. And driver's dropped the key to drive. And my friend said I didn't call his number, but I heard his radio. But yeah, that driver's in Georgia. Good evening time to ya. Windjammer, Georgia. Bang, bang, bang.
2: Hey, Funky, stay down with the B-Funk. I'll get down.
0: Favorite Bush. Click!
3: Hello, baby Budweiser. Tell about that baby Bush.
1: Boy, that's a mess out there. That drone
3: to your baby.
1: And George's out there. There's a whole lot of funky stations out there. Somebody got to clean this radio up because y'all ain't going to have me going crazy. Now, somebody got to stand up. Somebody got to sit down. We ain't doing this today. Windjammer, Georgia, bang, bang, bang.
3: No, I did not move my house. Hey, baby Budweiser, I appreciate you taking time out to bump that comedy down. Way 4-1, my brother, I sure not do. Hope all is well and well, you know yours. Hey, baby Budweiser and Big Horn, catch you later. 05 Alive in Alabama.
0: Sure, that's Joe. They're going to be on the way. I hear some terror up on you.
1: Judge, but you causing a lot. Y'all listen to what I hear. Listen to this.
4: Thank you.
1: 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Wind jammer.
4: Funky Station. They making a rough out here tonight. Good evening, Funky Station. Half a dozen Great Lakes got down.
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1: Bye-bye, 860. Always a pleasure, man. You know that. But that doggone judge got his mind made up. He said he ain't bothering nobody, but he messing with everybody's radio. That judge is. Catch you later, 860. Maybe I'll make the report. Maybe I'll make the report. 860, you're in camera. Bang, bang, bang.
6: Magic, Magic, Magic on the list, don't get no problem.

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